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That's when I knew that your heart was scarring. 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

0: ECSB. 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I check the youth, I check the street. 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
2: Ça va bien?

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Try to diss me till you realize I'm someone you could talk to. You've been hurt over and over, tell me, what has it taught you? Soon as you fell for me, though, I had caught you. 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